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Like a robbery the way we roll up. Body like a bottle Coca-Cola. We don't give a fuck.

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2: 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It really meant a lot to me. 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

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Cause I'm sipping pro, yeah, that meth is pro. 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

But I wanna hold you right now, cause nobody feels me better. So I wanna hold you right now, put your fingers in the air, just like I told you right now. 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All the